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In fact, as a matter of fact, in a couple of days, no te lo vayas a perder tu oportunidad aquí al 40 de cada hora. In the meantime, saludos a ti que estás en casita, en el carro, en el trabajo. Siempre con Mex 96.1, tus favoritas de siempre.

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Calebra Road, Bandera, Fredericksburg Road. Y aquellos que, bueno, pues ya andan cortando cabello, getting off of work, going into work, donde quiera que estés, and you're representing the Alamo Cities con pura música así bien padre. Your Talkback feature disponible ahorita. 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

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Ya el otoño, and hopefully getting some cool weather. 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

Mix 96, uno de tus favoritas de siempre. 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And when I play this song, I can simply think of Jack and Rose. And I saw la Rose bien diaqueas en la puerta. And y el Jack bien cuajao. And I was like, you can save him. I mean, there's plenty of room. 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Y el chiflido, they're like, it's

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Mix 96.0, tus favoritas de siempre. Right now, San Antonio, haz el favor y agarra tu celular y habla la aplicación de iHeartRadio. 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Y luego vas a ver el micrófono, presiónalo ya. You push that red microphone, repite la palabra Frost Bank Center. Y así de fácil, you and your honey bunny can go and listos para este fin de semana. Va a ser un show espectacular. And guess what? You can be there. 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